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in. Welcome to a Monday night. Glad you're here. It's Dave Myers. We've got Kenny Chesney, Wade Hayes, both on the way in just a bit. Plus, going to jump into what's trending, but in case you missed it, we'll do that in less than 10 minutes. Right now, Jason Aldean.

day, Potts Farm was a place to go. Load a truck up, hit the dirt road. Jump the barbed wire, spread the word. Light the bonfire and call the girls. King in the can and the Marlboro man. Jack and Jim were a few good men. Where you learn how to kiss and cuss and fight too. Better watch out for the boys in blue. And all this small town, he said, she said. Ain't it funny how rumors spread? 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Man, that talk is getting old. You better mind your business, man. Watch your mouth. Before I have to knock that loud mouth out. I'm tired of talking, man. Y'all ain't listening. Them old dirt.

0: Hope you're having a great night. 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
0: University of Oklahoma is honoring Toby Keith in a pretty big way. A new $49 million training facility for the baseball program will be named the Toby Keith Family Performance Center. Toby was a lifelong Sooners fan, and his family has supported the university for years. Tracy Lawrence says that country stars of the 90s were wilder than rock stars. Recently, he said he watched the Motley Crue documentary and thought they didn't have anything on us. Well, he didn't word it exactly that way, but you get the point. Tracy also says that he knows stories that could end careers, but he's keeping those to himself. And now he's piqued everybody's curiosity. And lastly, there's a big lineup for the Dolly Parton tribute coming October 21st from the CMA. Reba, Carrie Underwood, Lainey Wilson, Ella Langley, Vince Gill, Brad Paisley, Darius Rucker, and a lot more are set to perform. The two-hour special airs live from Nashville on ABC and Disney+.
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7: This is a News 13 Network weather update. I'm meteorologist Evan Dorsett, and we have some very nice fall-like air on the way. Overnight, temperatures get down to the low 60s for most of us, and then tomorrow, highs get up to the mid to upper 70s with very comfortable levels of humidity and finally a return of some sunshine, and that very nice trend is going to stick around through much of this work week. 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
0: Appreciate you letting us be a part of your Monday night. Thank you for listening. Great stuff coming up. Luke Holmes on the way. Lone Star on the way as well. Right now, Trisha Yearwood.

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0: Okay, I'm going to try to pronounce this correctly. Forgive me if I butcher it, okay? Ultra crepidarian? Crepidarian? That sounds kind of right. What is that, you may be wondering? Well, that's the word for somebody who gives opinions on things that they know absolutely nothing about. It's ultra crepidarian. There's actually another word for that, too. It's called Facebook.
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So much good music coming up. Tyler Hubbard on the way. We got Dierks Bentley on the way. And a great good news story to share. That's coming up in less than 10 minutes. Right now, Alan Jackson.

0: He was told he might never walk again. But 9 months later, after breaking his C1 and C2, 18-year-old hockey player Jackson Drum walked back onto the ice to a standing ovation. Jackson's from Alexandria, Minnesota, and he was injured while playing prep school hockey in Canada. The early prognosis was brutal. Doctors said he might not have movement and could even lose the ability to breathe or drink on his own. He spent the next 8 months at the Shepherd Center in Atlanta. He got off a ventilator and a feeding tube and kept grinding through rehab. Now, he's home. He says he wants his comeback to show others with spinal cord injuries that there is hope. In his words, quote, "Always trust in the Lord with your heart. Anything is possible." You know, there's bad news everywhere you look, but there are plenty of uplifting stories out there as well, and that's good news.
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2: This is a News 13 Network weather update. I'm meteorologist Evan Dorsett, and we have some very nice fall-like air on the way. Overnight, temperatures get down to the low 60s for most of us, and then tomorrow, highs get up to the mid to upper 70s with very comfortable levels of humidity and finally a return of some sunshine, and that very nice trend is going to stick around through much of this work week. Be sure to stay tuned to News 13 in this radio part.
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19: Well, if your Monday has been a Monday, then good news. We're on the back end of all that. We're into a Monday night now, and I got good music to keep you company. Well, we're talking Garth, Ronnie Millsap on the way too. How about some Shania Twain now?

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0: So apparently Americans are getting way more comfortable with haggling over prices. 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It's more like begging.
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an iconic movie made its world premiere on this date back in 1956. Do you know what it is? I'll tell you what it is. Coming up in our history lesson in less than

0: Well, here we are on October 5th. Time to get into our history lesson for this evening. It was on this date back in 1956, the Ten Commandments was released. Obviously, the movie, The Ten Commandments, was released in 1956. What else to see? We got 1978, Dolly Parton appeared on the cover of Playboy magazine. On this date in 2001, Barry Bonds broke Mark McGwire's record with his 71st home run in a single season. He closed out the season with 73 homers and still holds the record. Also on this date in 2001, Reba McEntire's sitcom Reba premiered on the WB. And lastly, sadly, on this date in 2011, legendary Apple founder Steve Jobs passed away. So there you go. That's your history lesson for this evening, October 5th.
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2: This is a News 13 Network weather update. I'm meteorologist Evan Dorsett, and we have some very nice fall-like air on the way. Overnight, temperatures get down to the low 60s for most of us, and then tomorrow, highs get up to the mid to upper 70s with very comfortable levels of humidity and finally a return of some sunshine, and that very nice trend is going to stick around through much of this work week. 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

0: 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Lots of people commenting on it. The most irritating expressions. A new list of the most irritating expressions, including terms like at the end of the day. 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With all due respect. Because nothing respectful has ever followed with all due respect.
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4: Turn it up, son. All right, boy. This is her favorite song. You know that, right? So we play it good and loud. She might get up and dance again. Oh, she put her beard down. Here she comes, here she comes. Left, left, left, right, left.

0: Shaboozy and Kenny Chesney both on the way. Plus, the kind of pie you like to eat says a lot about your personality, apparently. I'll explain coming up in a few.
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0: 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Apparently your favorite pie says something about your personality. 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
0: Whether you're working the night shift or hanging out around the house, maybe running some, late night errands, whatever you're into. Thanks for hanging out with us. Keith Whitley and Clint Black on the way. Here comes Faith Hill.

0: the taillights, insurance companies say that people are getting into accidents more often during their morning commutes because they're trying to clean up spilled coffee while they're still driving. I'm not making this up. Look, here's the deal. Once the coffee hits your pants, the pants belong to the coffee. Just keep driving.
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What's happening? It's Dame. Glad you are here. We got great music coming up. Sugarland, Mark Chestnut, both on the way in a few. Plus, going to jump into what's trending with, in case you missed it, coming up in less than 10 minutes.

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0: University of Oklahoma is honoring Toby Keith in a pretty big way. A new $49 million training facility for the baseball program will be named the Toby Keith Family Performance Center. Toby was a lifelong Sooners fan, and his family has supported the university for years. Tracy Lawrence says that country stars of the 90s were wilder than rock stars. Recently, he said he watched the Motley Crue documentary and thought they didn't have anything on us. Well, he didn't word it exactly that way, but you get the point. Tracy also says that he knows stories that could end careers, but he's keeping those to himself. And now he's piqued everybody's curiosity. And lastly, there's a big lineup for the Dolly Parton tribute coming October 21st from the CMA. Reba, Carrie Underwood, Lainey Wilson, Ella Langley, Vince Gill, Brad Paisley, Darius Rucker, and a lot more are set to perform. The two-hour special airs live from Nashville on ABC and Disney+.
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1: There is no telling how many weddings this song has been featured in. 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

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I said almost, Mama. 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

0: He was told he might never walk again. But 9 months later, after breaking his C1 and C2, 18-year-old hockey player Jackson Drum walked back onto the ice to a standing ovation. Jackson's from Alexandria, Minnesota, and he was injured while playing prep school hockey in Canada. The early prognosis was brutal. Doctors said he might not have movement and could even lose the ability to breathe or drink on his own. He spent the next 8 months at the Shepherd Center in Atlanta. He got off a ventilator and a feeding tube and kept grinding through rehab. Now, he's home. He says he wants his comeback to show others with spinal cord injuries that there is hope. In his words, quote, "Always trust in the Lord with your heart. Anything is possible." You know, there's bad news everywhere you look, but there are plenty of uplifting stories out there as well, and that's good news.
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Playing that one for all the truckers out there hauling their loads, getting us what we need. Thank you for what you do. Hey, Jack, did you ever drive a truck? Jack Womack's not answering that question. He may have. 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

0: How do you feel about having to change the clocks? It may be a little less than a month away, but we're going to be changing the clocks again, scheduling to turn our clocks back 1 hour. That happens Sunday, November 1st, when daylight saving time ends across most of the country and it gets dark at like 4 o'clock. On the way, another set. Brooks and Dunn in there. Hang on.
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0: all the music that made country great. People are afraid of the strangest things. Doctors have names for just about every one of them. For instance, fear of hair. Trichophobia? If you have cytophobia, you have a fear of food. If you have apiphobia, you have a fear of bees. And one we all share, ballistophobia, which is a fear of bullets. On the way, Earl Thomas Conley and Kenny Chesney. Hang on.
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0: Blake Shelton saying Earl Thomas Conley right there, one of his all-time favorite singers. I would have to agree. Great country singer. Colin Ray on the way. Carrie and Michael Montgomery kicking off a set.
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0: Dolly Parton going to be honored at the Country Radio Seminar coming up at the beginning of the next year with the Artist Humanitarian Award, continuing to be recognized globally, not just for her iconic music, but for her tireless philanthropic efforts. Coming up, I've got Nico Moon and Garth Brooks. Hang on.
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0: You know that point in the wedding ceremony when somebody says, does anyone know why this couple may not wed? Is asked, well, just how many times does someone actually try and interrupt a wedding? 14% of married women report that someone tried to stop their wedding in mid-ceremony. On the way, Bailey Zimmerman and Travis Tritt. Hang on.
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playing all the music that made country great. Travis Tritt said he used to get pinged in the head with quarters when he first started singing that song live. On the way, Martina, Doug Stone, and Running Behind with Tracy Lawrence.

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0: Everyday life is growing noisier, and as it does, more Americans are losing their hearing sooner. Hearing specialists now report patients in their 40s and 50s, sometimes even in their teens, are turning up in their waiting rooms, complaining that things just don't sound as clear as they should. A major source of hearing damage, they say, coming from tools and toys of recreation. Americans pounding their ears with gas-powered leaf blowers, high-amplified stereos, with NASCAR races, and 1,800-watt hair dryers as well. Really? Wow, it's amazing I have any hearing at all.
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0: playing all the music that made country great. You have to digest a new report for work, or do you have to prepare for a big meeting with the boss tomorrow? The best time to read a report or mentally prepare for those important meetings, 4 o'clock in the afternoon, apparently. As body temperature subtly rises between 4 and 6 p.m., your long-term memory is at its sharpest then. That's interesting. On the way, Restless Heart and George Strait. Hang on.
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Larry Stewart, who actually formed a really cool band with the lead singer from Little Texas, Tim Rushlow, and Richie McDonald from Lone Star called The Frontman.

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0: George Burge got his big break after Luke Bryan heard his song Beer, Beer, Truck, Truck on TikTok and brought him into Nashville. And, well, he's doing pretty good. Won't be long. George Burge on the way. Mark Chestnut, Thomas Rhett.
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0: late great Joe Diffie playing all the music that made country great. And another set for you, Shania, and the newest judge on The Voice, Riley Green. 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

playing all the music that made country great. Lisa here with you, and another set. We'll throw in Toby Keith, along with Jason Aldean, the Chicks, and a whole lot more. Hang on.

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0: Do you sing along with your pet to our music? More evidence American pet owners are doing that. A survey finds 50% of pet owners sing to or with their pet. Wow, if your pet can sing, hang on. I've got Tim McGraw to sing along to next.
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2: 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Your neighbor says it's the starter. 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

0: little bit of trivia you can share while watching the baseball playoffs. First baseball game ever broadcast on TV took place between the Brooklyn Dodgers and the Philadelphia Eagles. When did this first take place? August 26, 1939. They had TV back then? On the way, Ronnie Millsap and George Strait. Hang on.
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all the music that made country great, Ronnie Millsap, and I've got more. I've got John Michael Montgomery, I've got Keith Urban, and Patti Loveless, Blame It On Your Heart next.

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Ed's Montgomery Gentry and Gone. Good morning, Craig Vaughn with you in the studio on your Tuesday. Appreciate you tuning in. Here's Trace Adkins. Every light in the house is on.

0: Zach Top, I Never Lie. Greg Vaughn with you in the studio. Well, I'm sure you've heard it a million times. Breakfast is the most important meal of the day. But a recent study says what time you eat breakfast is also important. Researchers looked at 31,000 American adults over the age of 40, and they found that people who ate breakfast between 7 a.m. and 8 a.m. had the lowest mortality risk. Waiting until 8 to 10 a.m. was linked to a 10% higher risk of death. Eating between 10 a.m. and noon raised that number to 19%. And for people who didn't eat their first meal until after noon, that risk went up till 29%. Wow, I don't eat breakfast. I'm a breakfast skipper. This makes me feel like I should start eating breakfast. Is this for real? You're just kind of scaring me now. They say that meal timing can affect the body's internal clock, which plays a role in your circadian rhythm and metabolism. They also said that eating dinner between 7 and 8 p.m. is the best, and you should avoid eating after midnight, just like a gremlin.
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5: 501 is a little heavy in spots into our Conway going south near 701, and the traffic volume is increasing after that, in toward Red Hill from 544, in toward Myrtle Ridge Drive, and just a little heavy on 701 as well, heading into our Conway toward 501. Rick Dixon, right now traffic.
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6: This is a News 13 Network weather update. I'm meteorologist Hannah Rahner. It is noticeably cooler as you step outside, with the coastline in the low to mid-60s, and then interior parts of Horry County like Conway are in the upper 50s. So a light layer as you head out, sunshine returning for today, and temperatures are going to be nice and comfortable, perfect fall weather with a high of 76. Stay tuned to News 13 in this radio.
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0: Wynonna, no one else on earth. This is pretty neat. A couple was getting married last week in Outer Banks, North Carolina. The recent storms, though, they cut off the access to the highway to get to the area. Most of the family and friends couldn't make it to the location, so an open invitation was posted on social media asking locals or visitors who were already there to show up and help make the day special. And they did. In the end, more than 400 people showed up to watch two people they had never met get married, including a DJ and photographer. They did run out of food at one point, but then people started bringing food and other contributions. It turned into a huge party, and that is pretty cool to see. Humans can be still good people, right? That is awesome.
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5: 501 is a little sluggish going south in toward Conway, approaching 701. And you'll find delays in toward Red Hill from 544 toward Myrtle Ridge Drive, as well as in toward Carolina Forest Boulevard. They're really not too bad, though, so far. Rick Dixon, right now traffic.
6: 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Today's forecast, partly sunny with a slight chance of traffic. Tomorrow's forecast, partly sunny with a severe chance of what's that noise? If your car's acting up, let Honest Tom's Auto Care in North Myrtle Beach take a look. 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
8: This is a News 13 Network weather update. I'm meteorologist Hannah Rahner. It is noticeably cooler as you step outside with the coastline in the low to mid 60s, and then interior parts of Horry County like Conway are in the upper 50s. So a light layer as you head out, sunshine returning for today, and temperatures are going to be nice and comfortable, perfect fall weather with a high of 76. Stay tuned to News 13 in this radio.
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0: There's Tim McGraw down on the farm. Check us out. A man named Alistair Cass stormed out of his house in England last month because he was frustrated that his favorite soccer team, the Arsenal, just lost. But what was fortunate, because he became a hero for a woman. How about this? Outside, he heard a woman crying for help from the valley behind his house. He followed her screams and saw her. She was stuck in the mud up to her chest and hadn't been able to move for 4 hours. He tried to pull her out, but eventually he actually had to call for help. She later sent him a thank you, saying thanks to Arsenal for being rubbish at football.
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4: 501 has some brief delays going south into our Conway near 701. Then again through Red Hill from 544 on or off toward Carolina Forest Boulevard. Otherwise, you run better as you head in toward Myrtle Beach. There's some building volume, though, approaching business.
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0: Lee Bryce, Hard to Love. Good morning, Craig Vaughn in the studio with you on a Tuesday morning. And Dolly Parton's classic hit, Jolene, has officially surpassed a billion streams. 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Jolene, released back in 1973, which means it's now the oldest country song to join Spotify's Billion Streams Club, beating the previous record holder by 33 years.
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5: Heading from Saugus to Eathers, an accident on 544 northbound. It's just a little north of Highway 31, and there's a very brief delay that's not too bad getting through it. After that, there's some building volume getting closer toward Red Hill as you work your way toward 501. Richardson, right now traffic.
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7: This is a News 13 Network weather update. I'm meteorologist Hannah Rahner. It is noticeably cooler as you step outside, with the coastline in the low to mid 60s, and then interior parts of Horry County like Conway are in the upper 50s. So a light layer as you head out, sunshine returning for today, and temperatures are going to be nice and comfortable, perfect fall weather with a high of 76. Stay tuned to News 13 in this radio.
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0: Well, good morning. Here's a number one song from 1993. Thank God for you. It's Sawyer Brown. Good morning.

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0: Here's Morgan Wallen, and I'm the problem. Greg Vaughn with you in the studio, and Paul Rudd. Paul Rudd thinks cell phones are facilitating our own destruction because people don't know how to interact with each other anymore. So when he's working, he doesn't take his phone on set. Quote, I haven't done that for a while now. It's important to put it down anytime. They're horrible things. I'm addicted to it like everybody else. The world has changed since cell phones have existed. We don't look at each other or talk to each other quite the same way. On the set of his latest movie, A Statement, director Tom McCarthy enforced a strict no phones policy. Paul says it forced the cast to spend time with each other and talk. Quote, working on a movie set in 1980, we're dressed in a certain kind of way. I felt like, oh yeah, I remember this. This feels like it used to feel when people sat around and actually spoke to one another. I would 100% agree with Paul on that. Cell phones are, I don't know about facilitating our own destruction, but I do think they are hampering our, you know, just being able to communicate with each other.
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6: There's a very heavy backup on 501 going south near Conway as you pass by 701. It's getting a lot slower on and off in toward Carolina Forest Boulevard. And heading from Saugus D, the exit at Clear Park was still going on northbound 544 just after Highway 31.
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9: This is a News 13 Network weather update. I'm meteorologist Hannah Rahner. It is noticeably cooler as you step outside with the coastline in the low to mid 60s, and then interior parts of Horry County like Conway are in the upper 50s. So a light layer as you head out, sunshine returning for today, and temperatures are going to be nice and comfortable, perfect fall weather with a high of 76. 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
1: Hank Williams Jr., all my rowdy friends are coming over tonight. Well, if you're going to dress up for Halloween this year, you might want to start thinking about what you're going to do now. You may not be able to pull off that, you know, sexy TSA agent look again this year. In a new survey, people were asked for the most overdone costumes, and the most popular answer was the sexy version of anything. 29% agreed. The runner-up was pirate costumes, with 25% of people said that those are the most played out, and 22% said Joker costumes should be retired. Others receiving votes include cowboys and cowgirls, Harley Quinn, hippies, minions, mimes, and Where's Waldo? Actually, adults are souring on dressing up altogether. Only 24% of adults say they plan to dress up for Halloween this year, even though 68% of Americans say that you're never too old to dress up for Halloween. I will be on a cruise, and yes, I do have a costume, and I cannot wait to put it on.
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5: The 544 is pretty slow going north, heading up from Sauquesty, approaching Highway 31. Delays form after that. All are off as you pass by the interchange with Myrtle Ridge Drive, as well as in toward Red Hill.
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0: Dylan Scott. This town's been too good to us. Well, Billy Ray Cyrus is the king of the mullet. So when he was asked to be in a new collaboration with country rock trio Deltona, it's only natural that he had to give one of the members a mullet himself. He was in their music video for a remix of Parties in the Back, and he actually shaved lead singer Ned Abernathy's hair into a mullet. Billy Ray said the project lined up perfectly with the 20th anniversary of Hannah Montana. Wow. Because his character sang about wanting his mullet back.
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6: And there's a backup getting a lot heavier on 544 going north. That begins after Highway 31. That gets used all the way off in toward Red Hill toward 501. And 501, that's going out of Conway from before 16th Avenue around toward Highway 31. We're Dixon, right now traffic.
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8: This is a News 13 Network weather update. I'm meteorologist Hannah Rahner. It is noticeably cooler as you step outside with the coastline in the low to mid 60s, and then interior parts of Horry County like Conway are in the upper 50s. So a light layer as you head out, sunshine returning for today, and temperatures are going to be nice and comfortable, perfect fall weather with a high of 76. 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
1: Shania Twain, that don't impress me much. Craig Vaughn with you in the studio. This is kind of impressive, actually. Avengers Endgame back at number one in the all-time global box office chart after the second weekend of the release of the Encore Edition Endgame's overall total has now been bumped to $2.9255 billion, just below $3 billion. Oh, if we could just make a little more money, we'd get that sucker up to $3 billion. This barely surpasses Avatar's total of $2.937 billion. Avatar previously held that number one spot for a decade until Avengers Endgame came out in 2019. But when Avatar was re-released in 22, it reclaimed the top spot. Endgame is still in third on the domestic all-time box office chart with $895 million. Spider-Man, Brand New Day, and Star Wars Episode 7, The Force Awakens hold the top two spots. Man, that's a lot of money.
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6: 501 remains pretty slow going south, heading down from Red Hill near 544, around toward at least Myrtle Ridge Drive, then again briefly near Carolina Forest Boulevard, and there are some brake delays on 544 northbound from Myrtle Ridge Drive toward 501. Bert Dixon, right now traffic.
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9: This is a News 13 Network weather update. I'm meteorologist Hannah Rahner. It is noticeably cooler as you step outside, with the coastline in the low to mid 60s, and then interior parts of Horry County like Conway are in the upper 50s. So a light layer as you head out, sunshine returning for today, and temperatures are going to be nice and comfortable. Perfect fall weather with a high of 76. Stay tuned to News 13 in this radio.
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0: Joe Diffie and Pickup Man. Well, they say what happens in Vegas stays in Vegas, and something tells me this is a story that maybe should have stayed in Vegas. A woman has filed a lawsuit claiming that she suffered serious injuries from riding a mechanical, not a bull, but what makes it a bull, I guess I could say, a daddy parts attraction at a downtown Las Vegas establishment called The Nerd, which is in the Neonopolis Shopping Center. She says she and some friends went there near closing time and asked an employee to ride the mechanical manhood. The employee operated it by using a joystick and control panel and never had them sign any waivers. But as it sped up, the woman's foot and ankle got caught under the main shaft area of the ride, where there is a large cutout section, throwing her from the ride and causing her some injury and probably some embarrassment too. This may sound funny, but the woman says it was very serious. The lawsuit says she suffered painful physical injuries along with mental stress and a shock to her nervous system. She's seeking over $30,000 in damage.
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4: 501 remains pretty slow going south, heading down from Red Hill near 544, around toward at least Myrtle Ridge Drive, then again briefly near Carolina Forest Boulevard, and there are some brake delays on 544 northbound from Myrtle Ridge Drive toward 501. Bert Dixon, right now traffic.

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0: Diamond Rio and One More Day. Well, Miranda Lambert and Casey Musgraves, you know, they have officially squashed their beef. They reunited earlier this year on their first duet called Horses and Divorces, but Miranda was just asked about it in a recent interview. Here's what she had to say, quote, like, does it matter anyway? What was it even about? Some dumb girl drama we don't even remember? And then she went on to say how it's best to just let old drama be whiskey under the bridge, and which also happens to be a lyric from their duet. Miranda summed it up well when she said, I don't have the energy anymore to be so grudgy.
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3: This is a News 13 Network weather update. I'm meteorologist Hannah Rahner. It is noticeably cooler as you step outside, with the coastline in the low to mid 60s, and then interior parts of Horry County like Conway are in the upper 50s. So a light layer as you head out, sunshine returning for today, and temperatures are going to be nice and comfortable, perfect fall weather with a high of 76. Stay tuned to News 13 in this radio.
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0: Well, Patti Loveless didn't get a number one from this song, but it was on the charts for 5 months. Here's Patti Loveless. I tried to think about

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0: It's Co Wetzel with High Road. Good morning. Craig Vaughn with you in the studio on your Tuesday morning. And well, CBS Sports has officially cut ties with Tony Romo following his DUI arrest back in July. He'd been on leave since the incident and pleaded no contest to drunk driving. CBS said in a statement, they, quote, have mutually agreed to part ways. We thank Tony for his contributions over the past 9 years and wish him the best moving forward. Has he been there 9 years? That seems amazing, too. I remember when he first started announcing, everybody was like, wow, somebody should hire him to coach. Tony signed a 10-year, $180 million deal with CBS back in 2020 when he entered this season. He had roughly 4 years and $72 million left on his contract, and he's reportedly likely to keep a good portion of it. Romo said, quote, I'm proud of what I accomplished at CBS Sports over the last 9 years. I approached my role as a game analyst the way I've approached everything in my life, with a desire to win and be the best that I can be. I'm going to use this time to take a break, something I've never done before, and focus on my health and my family before moving on to my next opportunity. I am grateful for my time with CBS Sports.
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2: The Honest Tom's Auto Care Weather Center. Today's forecast, partly sunny with a slight chance of traffic. Tomorrow's forecast, partly sunny with a severe chance of what's that noise? If your car's acting up, let Honest Tom's Auto Care in North Myrtle Beach take a look. 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
3: This is a News 13 Network weather update. I'm meteorologist Hannah Rahner. It is noticeably cooler as you step outside, with the coastline in the low to mid 60s, and then interior parts of Horry County like Conway are in the upper 50s. So a light layer as you head out, sunshine returning for today, and temperatures are going to be nice and comfortable. Perfect fall weather with a high of 76. Stay tuned to News 13 in this radio.
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There's Mel McDaniel. Baby's got her blue jeans on. Craig Vaughn with you. I am out of here. God bless you. Hope you have a wonderful, wonderful rest of your Tuesday. I'll catch up with you again first thing tomorrow morning.

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Marina's down. By the way, his new album, Silver Sands Marina, is fire. What's up? It's Megan Marie. Thanks for hanging with us. Dirk's Ella Langley coming up. Right now, it's one of my favorites from Dwight Yoakam, 1,000 Miles from Nowhere.

0: jingly, weren't for the win. She's pretty much owning 2026. I love it. What's going on? It's Megan Marie birthdays for today. October 6th, pop star and TikTok star Addison Rae, 26. Football star Trevor Lawrence is 27. Actress Elizabeth Shue is 63. And actress Amy Jo Johnson, you know, the Pink Power Ranger, she is 56. Happy birthday, Garth, coming up.
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5: This is a News 13 Network weather update. I'm meteorologist Hannah Rahner. It is noticeably cooler as you step outside, with the coastline in the low to mid 60s, and then interior parts of Horry County like Conway are in the upper 50s. So a light layer as you head out, sunshine returning for today, and temperatures are going to be nice and comfortable. Perfect fall weather with a high of 76. Stay tuned to News 13 in this radio.
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10: It's Megan Marie. Thanks for hanging with us. Jordan Davis, Charlie Daniels, Martina McBride. Great country variety coming up right now. It's Garth and Rodeo.
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devil went down to Georgia. He was looking for a soul to steal. He was in a bind because he was way behind and he was willing to make a deal. When he came across this young man sawing on a fiddle and playing it hot, and the devil jumped up on a hickory stump and said, "Boy, let me tell you what. I guess you didn't know it, but I'm a fiddle player too. And if you'd care to take a dare, I'll make a bet with you. Now you play pretty good fiddle, boy, but give the devil his due. I bet a fiddle of gold against your soul, because I think I'm better than you." The boy said, "My name's Johnny, and it might be a sin, but I'll take your bet, and you're going to regret, because I'm the best as ever been."

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And he pulled the bow across the strings and it made an evil hiss. And then a band of demons joined.

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Johnny said, "Devil, just come on back if you ever want to try again. 'Cause I told you once, you son of a gun.

0: Independence Day. What's going on? It's Megan Marie. New study shows that listening to music can immediately boost your mood, so that's good. You're welcome. Crank it up. I've got Tucker Wetmore, George Strait on the way.
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George Strait. Have you seen his Wrangler commercial? Oh my goodness. Yeah, 74 years old and aging like fine wine. It's up on my Facebook at Megan on the Radio if you want to check it out. I'm Megan Marie, got one of my favorite bands of the 90s, Shenandoah, up next.

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0: Sugarland Stay, and they are back together. Jennifer Nettles, Christian Bush, their 20th anniversary of the Ride or Die Tour, and those tickets are selling like hotcakes. 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
3: This is a News 13 Network weather update. I'm meteorologist Hannah Rahner. Temperatures are going to be nice and fall-like for today with low humidity, and the sunshine is back. The highs will be around 76. It is going to be breezier, though, with winds gusting between 15 and 20 miles per hour, with winds out of the northeast for today, and cooler for tonight, upper 50s. Stay tuned to News 13 in this radio.
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0: Hey, it's Megan Marie Morgan, Wall and Clay Walker. Got Jordan Davis coming up right now. It's time to love a little stronger with Diamond Rio.

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0: Jordan Davis, bar none. What's up? It's Megan Marie, the Dolly Parton special. It's going to be on ABC and Disney Plus October 21st. Lots of performers added, including Ella Langley, Carrie Underwood, and Reba McEntire. This is going to be real good, and that is going to be, again, October 21st, ABC and Disney Plus. I cannot wait to watch this. Reba is coming up. Johnny Lee and more getting you through your Tuesday.
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That is Johnny Lee, Looking for Love. 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

I'm Jody Messina. She had me at Heads Carolina. I'm Megan Marie Lee-Bryce Shabuzy on the way right now. Travis Tritt got pneumonia. Yeah, I had to cancel a few shows. Wishing him a speedy recovery.

0: Shaboozy, good news, and good news if you're a fan of mustard, which I'm not, but yeah, a new study shows that mustard boosts immunity. A dollop a day keeps the cold and flu away, boost immunity in as little as 1 week. So I might have to get over that, because although I don't like mustard, I also really don't like being sick, so might have to suck it up. Garth Brooks, Shameless, next.
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5: This is a News 13 Network weather update. I'm meteorologist Hannah Rahner. Temperatures are going to be nice and fall-like for today with low humidity, and the sunshine is back. The highs will be around 76. It is going to be breezier, though, with winds gusting between 15 and 20 miles per hour, with winds out of the northeast for today, and cooler for tonight, upper 50s. Stay tuned to News 13 in the short.
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2: 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Garth Brooks, a little help from his wife Trisha on the vocals. Originally a Billy Joel song, it's Shameless.

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0: Kirsten Dunn and Boots Scootin' Boogie. I'm Megan Marie, one of the big breakout stars in country music this year. Stella Lefty, number one, second week in a row on the country charts with Boston. I got that song coming up. Kenny Chesney, thanks for spending your Tuesday with us.
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Chesney. She thinks about tractors sexy, and she's right. Kenny Chesney's new album, Silver Sands Marina, out now. And his tour with Eric Church and Sheryl Crow next year, their big stadium tour. 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

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I said almost, Mama. 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

funniest shirt at Walmart the other day. A woman had a t-shirt that had a picture of the Texas Chainsaw Massacre on it, and it said, "He's from Texas, I can tell. I need that shirt." Megan Marie, Sawyer Brown, Randy Travis coming up right now. Blake, a little help from Trace Adkins. Hillbilly Bone, we all got one.

0: Yeah, that one always gets me. Randy Travis, Three Wooden Crosses. It's Megan Marie. And if you're a big Randy Travis fan, we'll get excited. We now have the release date for his first album of new original material in over 18 years. It's called Same Old Way, and that'll be out November 13th here in just over a month.
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5: This is a News 13 Network weather update. I'm meteorologist Hannah Rahner. Temperatures are going to be nice and fall-like for today with low humidity, and the sunshine is back. The highs will be around 76. It is going to be breezier, though, with winds gusting between 15 and 20 miles per hour, with winds out of the northeast for today, and cooler for tonight, upper 50s. Stay tuned to News 13 in this radio.
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0: Hey, it's Megan Marie getting you through your Tuesday workday. Carrie Underwood, John Michael Montgomery, Low Cash on tap right now, Doug Stone in a different light.

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0: What's going on? It's Megan Marie. Thank you for spending your Tuesday with us. And this is super random, but I just read that Kim Kardashian has 5 nannies for her 4 kids. 5 nannies for 4 kids. They're outnumbered. But Kim Kardashian says that she does take care of her kids herself. Well, if that's the case, why you got 5 nannies? Riddle me this, Batman. Vince Gill, Clint Black, coming up next.
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Clint Black, Better Man. It's Megan Marie as we get full on into fall. Some new food items available. King's Hawaiian now has, are you ready for this? Maple brown sugar rolls. Oh my goodness, sounds amazing. Definitely putting that on my Thanksgiving menu. And not really sure about this one though. Tombstone releasing. Are you ready for this? Candy corn pizza. Why? Why would you ruin a perfectly good pizza with candy corn? No way.

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It'll sit right here on this land, and you could leave town a rich man. And he said, boys, whatever you're offering, it won't be enough.

0: Cheap.
1: Cody Johnson, Dirt Cheap. It's Megan Marie. As we get closer to Halloween, you're trying to figure out those Halloween costumes. Well, according to a new survey, these are the most overplayed Halloween costumes. The sexy costume is number one. Yeah, that's kind of old, right? 20 years ago, it was all about the sexy costumes in college. I was a sexy pirate, a sexy Alice in Wonderland, sexy French maid, all the things, right? But that was 20 years ago. Let's move on. Number two is the pirate. Number three, as far as overplayed Halloween costumes, the Joker. Just something to think about when you're making those Halloween plans.
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6: This is a News 13 Network weather update. I'm meteorologist Hannah Rahner. Temperatures are going to be nice and fall-like for today with low humidity and the sunshine is back. The highs will be around 76. It is going to be breezier, though, with winds gusting between 15 and 20 miles per hour with winds out of the northeast for today and cooler for tonight, upper 50s. Stay tuned to News 13 in the
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4: What's going on? It's Megan Marie. Got to get you into John Anderson, Toby Keith, or right now it's Garth

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0: Toby Keith, this first ever number one hit from back in 1993, one that will never, ever get old. Should have been a cowboy. What's going on? It's Megan Marie, and October 21st, it is going to be the Dolly Parton special, two-hour special, honoring her life, and that'll be on ABC and Disney+, Ella Langley, Reba McEntire, and Carrie Underwood, all added to the lineup. You know that's going to be incredible, right?
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1: Well, the note said you've had time to think about it. 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

Radio's first ever number one hit from back in 1993. Should have been a cowboy. It's 95 through the Rebel. I'm Megan Marie. Here in just a little bit, you can join Radio Hall of Famer Steve Conley. Starting at 2 for the Rebel Ride Home, he gets you through that last part of your workday with weather, traffic, and tons of your country favorites. 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

B, her, Ella Langley. Love that song. Her career is just gangbusters, right? How you doing? Welcome to Tuesday. I'm Brett Conner. Let's go ahead and just hang out for a little bit. I got you.

0: Tim McGraw, Highway Don't Care. We got ourselves a Tuesday happening right here. How about that deal, right? Monday in the can. Yeah, let's scrape that Monday off and work towards our next weekend. I know we still have a ways to go. Baby steps. We'll get there. I promise you. And it's BC, Brett Connor, hanging out with you. Hold tight for Billy Dean. How's that sound? Maybe some Miranda Lambert, just to name a couple, still to come. Stay right here.
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2: 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Today's forecast, partly sunny with a slight chance of traffic. Tomorrow's forecast, partly sunny with a severe chance of what's that noise? 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
6: This is a News 13 Network weather update. I'm meteorologist Hannah Rauner. Temperatures are going to be nice and fall-like for today with low humidity, and the sunshine is back. The highs will be around 76. It is going to be breezier, though, with winds gusting between 15 and 20 miles per hour, with winds out of the northeast for today, and cooler for tonight, upper 50s. Stay tuned to News 13 in the short.
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0: Cody Johnson. There you go. I'm going to love you. And it's Brett Conner here hanging out for your Tuesday. Okay, the NFL's richest broadcasters are led by who? Tom Brady. There you go. Whose net worth is estimated between $300 and $350 million. Whoa. And that's just how much his rings are worth. Now, Joe Buck, followed by Troy Aikman. Michael Strahan also sits near the top with net worths ranging from $65 to $70 million. How about them apples? So listen, kids, if you want to be a broadcaster while you're growing up and you want to make a lot of money, that's your goal right there.
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3: This is a News 13 Network weather update. I'm meteorologist Hannah Rahner. Temperatures are going to be nice and fall-like for today with low humidity and the sunshine is back. The highs will be around 76. It is going to be breezier, though, with winds gusting between 15 and 20 miles per hour with winds out of the northeast for today and cooler for tonight, upper 50s. Stay tuned to News 13 in this radio.
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That's the guy right there that holds the record for the largest ticketed concert in U.S. history, drawing nearly 111,000 fans to Kyle Field in Texas. That was last summer. The great George Strait for you. And good afternoon. Welcome to your Tuesday. Tracy Byrd, Kenny Chesney, still to come.

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Let me get some Toby Keith going. Here you go. And still to come, a couple of songs. I'm back with Shedding Pounds and an Easy Trick to Do So if you're looking to lose weight. Stay with me.

0: hanging out in a country house with you and right here with us, Sam Hunt for you. And I'm Brett Conner. Thanks so much for listening. Okay, looking to shed some pounds? Here's an easy trick. Add hot peppers to meals. Naturally reduces food intake by 11 to 18% without affecting enjoyment or requiring willpower. Okay, I'm not a big fan of really hot peppers. Very spicy food. So if I want to lose weight, that's what I'm going to do because I won't eat it because it has the hot peppers on it. But spiciness actually automatically slows eating pace and gives your brain more time to register fullness signals. Oh, okay. This from a study at Penn State University. Simple spices like hot paprika or cayenne pepper can be an effortless portion control strategy for weight management. Give it a try.
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5: The 17 bypass there delays getting gradually heavier in both directions, heading in toward Myrtle Beach near 501, as well as in towards Saucasty at 544. And south of that, there's a brief backup again in toward Garden City, where traffic merges with Business 17. Rick Dixon, right now traffic.
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7: This is a News 13 Network weather update. I'm meteorologist Evan Dorsett. Some very nice fall-like weather has arrived tonight. Low temperatures getting down into the upper 50s for most, so you might want to pack a light jacket in the morning. Then tomorrow afternoon, under mostly sunny skies, warming up into the upper 70s. And this very nice weather is going to stick around through the remainder of the work week. Rain chances don't return until the weekend. Be sure to stay tuned to News 13 and this radio.
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0: Vince Gill for you, and it's Brett Connor here taking care of you. Hold tight. Let me get Megan Maroney in Alabama on the other side. Stay with me. Let's talk about beer bubbles for a second here. You ever wondered how many bubbles are in that beer? Well, somebody who had way too much time on their hands did a study. Yeah, scientists in France say that they've accomplished that very feat. Their study reveals a half a pint of beer has about 2 million tasty bubbles in each glass. 2 million bubbles! Yeah, if you found a way to get rid of some of those bubbles, that means you'd have more beer, right?
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5: Heading from Saugus to the northbound side of 544, there are some brief delays forming at the 17 bypass, and are getting heavier as well. After that, there's jammed up traffic from before Myrtle Ridge Drive. It's pretty heavy and toward Red Hill, toward 501. Brett Dixon, right now traffic.
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6: This is a News 13 Network weather update. I'm meteorologist Evan Dorsett. Some very nice fall-like weather has arrived tonight. Low temperatures getting down into the upper 50s for most, so you might want to pack a light jacket in the morning. Then tomorrow afternoon, under mostly sunny skies, warming up into the upper 70s. And this very nice weather is going to stick around through the remainder of the work week. Rain chances don't return until the weekend. Be sure to stay tuned to News 13 in this.
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Alabama-born country for you right there. Talk about country and voting and all that. Check this out. Traditionally, midterm elections see only about 15 to 20% of voters voting. Wow. Election prognosticators predict that percentage will be more than doubled when we vote next month. Voter turnout isn't just a statistic, right? It's the single biggest factor in determining who represents you, what policies get passed, and whose voices are heard. When turnout is low, elections are decided by a smaller, less representative slice of the population. When it's high, the government looks more like the country that it serves. Interesting, right? So get out and vote. Less than a month away.

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0: Miranda Lambert music for you, Kerosene. Moving our way through this Tuesday. Got that pesky Monday out of the way. Scraping off Monday. It's in the can, all right, as we work towards the middle of the week. And, of course, another weekend coming up. Look, I realize we're still a few days away. It's baby steps. But I promise you we'll get there quicker than you know, all right? And hang tight. I've got Daryl Singletary just around the corner. I'll work in some Brooks and Dunn as well. It's time to fan like a pro. 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
4: 501 is pretty slow going north under Myrtle Beach, approaching the 17 bypass. Delays get heavier again from before Carolina Forest Boulevard and continue on and off in toward Red Hill, toward Conway, as well as in toward 16th Avenue. Rick Dixon, right now traffic.
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6: This is a News 13 Network weather update. I'm meteorologist Evan Dorsett. Some very nice fall-like weather has arrived tonight. Low temperatures getting down into the upper 50s for most, so you might want to pack a light jacket in the morning. Then tomorrow afternoon, under mostly sunny skies, warming up into the upper 70s. And this very nice weather is going to stick around through the remainder of the work week. Rain chances don't return until the weekend. Be sure to stay tuned to News 13 and this radio.
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26: Daryl's here. Daryl Singletary. I think you know, too much fun. 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

0: 106.5 Nash Icon, some Luke Bryan music for you. And it's Brett Conner right here hanging out here for your afternoon. And let's see, how about wanting to live longer, maybe 7 years? Does that interest you? 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Find a positive about them. Researchers found that feeling positive about others stops premature aging, giving you 7 more years to your life.
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5: The delays are pretty heavy out of Myrtle Beach on 501 northbound at the 17 bypass. Then again from Highway 31 at Contusing toward Conway 2 and past 701. And heavy delays continue on Highway 31 and toward Myrtle Ridge Drive around toward Red Hill. Rick Dixon, right now traffic.
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7: This is a News 13 Network weather update. I'm meteorologist Evan Dorsett. Some very nice fall-like weather has arrived tonight. Low temperatures getting down into the upper 50s for most, so you might want to pack a light jacket in the morning. Then tomorrow afternoon, under mostly sunny skies, warming up into the upper 70s. And this very nice weather is going to stick around through the remainder of the work week. Rain chances don't return until the weekend. Be sure to stay tuned to News 13 and this radio.
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Hank Williams Jr., born to boogie for you. And it's Brett Connor. This from Men's Health. Here are the qualities most likely to trigger lust in the average guy. Okay. Starts with a beautiful face, a hot body, a great sense of humor. So what's the trait that douses the flame the fastest? 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

All right. Thank you, Gretchen Wilson. Such a great song. I love it. Randy Foster right now as we work through our Tuesday. Hope it's being good to you, and we appreciate you listening.

0: Yeah, favorite country song from Hardy right there. Look now, I'm not a matchmaker. I'm not somebody that pretends to be the guy to tell you how to find love or whatever, but this might help. Apparently, some singles are continuing to use LinkedIn to meet romantic partners, even though the platform's built for professional networking. That's right. 22% of workers have sent or answered a LinkedIn message with romantic intentions, while 12% have entered a relationship that began there. 48% of people consider LinkedIn profile information more trustworthy than information on a dating app bio. There you go. And if you're looking for love, I hope you find it.
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2: 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Today's forecast, partly sunny with a slight chance of traffic. Tomorrow's forecast, partly sunny with a severe chance of what's that noise? If your car's acting up, let Honest Tom's Auto Care in North Myrtle Beach take a look. 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
3: This is a News 13 Network weather update. I'm meteorologist Evan Dorsett. Some very nice fall-like weather has arrived tonight. Low temperatures getting down into the upper 50s for most, so you might want to pack a light jacket in the morning. Then tomorrow afternoon, under mostly sunny skies, warming up into the upper 70s. And this very nice weather is going to stick around through the remainder of the work week. Rain chances don't return until the weekend. Be sure to stay tuned to News 13 in this.
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3: George Strait, one of his many, many number one hit songs. Let's write this down on our Tuesday. Just hanging out, doing our thing. 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

0: Bye-bye.
1: Yeah, bye-bye. You're out of here. You're toast. You're done. And thanks so much for listening. Jody Messina. Of course, check this out. This is weird. If you happen to drive a Tesla, right? Don't let the hamster that your pet daughter has get into the car. Because apparently a Seattle Tesla owner was slapped with a very costly repair bill. Her hamster got loose inside the car. The hamster chewed through wiring, the dashboard, and the front seats. The repair bill was $700.
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4: This is a News 13 Network weather update. I'm meteorologist Evan Dorsett. Some very nice fall-like weather has arrived tonight. Low temperatures getting down into the upper 50s for most, so you might want to pack a light jacket in the morning. Then tomorrow afternoon, under mostly sunny skies, warming up into the upper 70s. And this very nice weather is going to stick around through the remainder of the work week. Rain chances don't return until the weekend. Be sure to stay tuned to News 13 and this radio.
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Brooks and Dunn, brand new man for you. And how's it going? Welcome to this Tuesday. Anybody watch Riley Green last night on The Voice? Yeah, I caught some of him. I like him. He's funny. Does a good job. By the way, Riley Green tells Country Rebel that many of his favorite and biggest hits were written in the barn on his Alabama farm. The property is in his hometown of Jacksonville, on land once owned by his great uncle. But anyway, Green calls working the land his biggest way to disconnect from touring and recording. Such a great career, and I think he's doing a good job as a coach and a judge, spinning that chair around on The Voice.

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0: Brad Paisley, Letter to Me. And what's going on as we work our way now through this Tuesday, getting it out of the way? The most important thing is we got Monday kicked to the curb. Yeah, that's always the goal, right? Is to get Monday out of the way as we work towards our next weekend. I'm Brett Conner. Thanks for listening. Doug Stone, Alan Jackson. 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
2: This is a News 13 Network weather update. I'm meteorologist Evan Dorsett. Some very nice fall-like weather has arrived tonight. Low temperatures getting down into the upper 50s for most, so you might want to pack a light jacket in the morning. Then tomorrow afternoon, under mostly sunny skies, warming up into the upper 70s. And this very nice weather is going to stick around through the remainder of the work week. Rain chances don't return until the weekend. Be sure to stay tuned to News 13 in this.
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1: It doesn't matter. It's 5 o'clock somewhere.
0: It's always on 5 in Margaritaville, come to think of it.
1: Yeah, I heard that.
0: You've been there, haven't you?
1: Yes, sir.
0: I've seen your boat there.

0: All right, Lainey Wilson, 4x4 by you. Sometimes I scratch my head and it's like, okay, why do people do the things they do? I found this. A Nevada County, California man recently called 911 because of his date. Yeah, his date. He brought the drunk woman home from a party before she became verbally aggressive. The woman refused to leave and trashed the man's bedroom. The police took the report, and now I have a feeling this date is sitting in jail.
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Alabama Mountain Music for you. And we've got a whole bunch of country still to come. You hang on. All right, be patient. And I will be back with David Ball. That's just to name one. And you have a good rest of your night. I got to bust out of here and have myself a Tuesday night. Catch up with you again tomorrow afternoon. 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